Well, good morning here on 1FM 96.1. Welcome to our third and final hour, and welcome to this program called OPM Wednesday edition of One Good Morning. Hump Day Wednesday, starting up with that awesome track. Then from Dub Archives, remember that song way back? Including Ryza, I do believe that she's one of the hosts again. Pero dalaga na siya, no? Way back, ganito lang ang boses niya. And anyway, there you have the song called Cha-Cha-Cha, Dub Archives, here on 1FM. This is OPM Wednesday. Welcome to our program. 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We'll be checking out a song from Jamie Rivera, Isa Seguera, and a lot more. But let's check out this song. It is not from the content creator, ha? Si Diwata. Ang pag-ibig kong ito sa 1FM.

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4: Well, yes, indeed, this is 1 OPM Wednesday here on 1FM 96.1. Welcome to our third and final hour, final 13 minutes before we finally say goodbye, 8:30 all over the country. That is the correct time. Good morning to each and everyone. Rico on the morning spin, 3rd of June 2026. To all our Kawan celebrating their birthdays today, well, happy birthday. All right. Hey, you heard that song, something from... Sana yung kanina? Alright, song called Yakap sa Dilim. A song from Apolinario Mabini Hiking Society. Later, popularly known as Apo Hiking Society or simply Apo. They're composed of Danny Javier, Jim Paredes, and Boboy Revillo. Unfortunately, Javier died way back 4 years ago. Alright, so speak about Apo Hiking Society because Wish 107, actually... they had this concert, Wish Date, made it way north. Alright, and it was nothing short of stunning. Wish Date Rewrite, which was first stage of the Mall of Asia Arena in April last month, had a special leg, alright, in Dagupan last May 31, that was Sunday, drawing thousands of music fans in the city. Apo Hiking Society, who was always in their element when on stage, rendered their timeless anthems. The duo of Jim Paredes and Buboy Garavillo, along with their ace bandmates, sound classics such as that song that we played a while ago, Kabilugan ng Buwan, and a lot more. There you have it, bit of info about Apo Hiking Society, this timeless classic band named Apo Hiking Society on 1FM 96.1. Nice day today, fair weather, I'm pretty sure. We're gonna have a rainy Wednesday morning again because, or should I say, maybe later on. Alright, late afternoon or maybe early evening, southwest monsoon is still affecting northern Luzon, including central Luzon and the western section of southern Luzon. The most important thing, medyo presko na because the range of temperature quite low at 25 this morning. That one will spike up at 31 degrees Celsius. Alright, more than 10 degrees when it comes to heat index. For the past weeks, right now, we're having a cool weather. Isn't it that nice? Yes, indeed. Magandang umaga sa mga kawano natin. Tune into our program, Mommy Imelda of Panigit Tarlac. Thank you so much for always tuning in. Kina Dean or Dindin ng San Vicente asking for a new hit, actually. Good thing I have the copy already. Frank Ellie, Pwede Ka Ba? We'll be playing that song in a minute. No worries. But we had to pause our short break though. Check the timepieces, 8:33 all over the country. Magandang umaga.
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Program from Provincial Government of Tarlac up next, starting at 9 o'clock in the morning, all the way till 10. Keep it here on 1FM. Have a great one today.

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1: 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Bali, 3 days yata? 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No.
4: Ganito po siya, sir. We have 2 main conference days, which is June 2 and 3.
1: Okay.
4: Pero we are also holding a golf game our businessmen.
2: June 1.
4: June 1.
2: Kala mo magkasama ako sa maglalaro.
4: Actually, welcome kayo, sir.
2: Panay ko dyan.
4: Ini-invite kami na lang ako. Actually, kung meron pong mga negosyante dito na nakikinig ngayon at interesado sila makipag-bonding sa mga... Mind you, sir, yung mga members kasi ng PCCI, especially dun sa national movement, these are business leaders.
2: Yes. Okay.
4: They have direct access to government. They have a wide network, even with international chambers. Mm-hmm. So there are business opportunities na available on those 3 days.
2: You know.
4: So sa June 1, kung gusto nyo makilahok dun sa golf games, contact nyo lang po kami sa PCCI, Tarlac Secretariat. We will facilitate yung joining po ninyo. And then additionally, sa second and sa third na days.
2: Okay.
4: Doon sa day 2 po natin, we have the Chamber Development Workshop, which is where we will empower yung mga members po ng chamber. So, this is more of an internal event. But the more interesting, day 3 actually addresses yung mga nireise yung na concerns din kanina, sir. Makikita ninyo, di ba, we have the Middle East crisis, we have an energy crisis, nakakailang brownout yung mga kababayan natin ngayon. Di ba? Tapos, additionally, medyo shaky political situation, most especially sa taas. Interestingly, sir, yung topics na kinocover ng day 3 namin sa June 3 ay we have food security amidst the energy crisis.
1: Wow, maganda yan.
4: And then we also have investment opportunities within North Luzon area, which is in Region 1, 2, 3, and CAR. Tapos, yung last is actually good governance. So, good governance not only in government, but also in private institutions.
2: Right.
4: So, how do we instill the proper disciplines, the proper values within ourselves before we, of course, demand it from the government? Diba?
1: Right. Ma'am, maganda yun. Ang gaganda ng mga ang gaganda ng mga topics. Pero yung golf nyo, mabalik ako doon sa golf, business pa rin eh.
3: Yes.
1: Mag-golf ka, pero business.
3: Networking
1: pa rin,
3: networking activity po siya.
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1: 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Ceremonial toss.
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2: 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Yes. 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
1: 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Of course, the bottom line is yung everything will all redound to the improvement of the business atmosphere, no po. 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
0: Ito pong North Ocean Business Conference, this is also a way of makipag-network po sa other businesses. So, by networking, may improve po nila ang kanilang business.
1: Yan.
0: Then, may mga exhibits po kasi kami, may mga booths din na pwede nilang exhibit ang kanilang mga products or services. Kaya marami pong opportunities dito sa North Luzon Business Conference. Aside from the learnings through the conference na mga ibibigay ng mga speakers, pwede rin pong ma-explore yung other businesses by doing business also with other regions. Kasi darating po dito ang mga taga North Luzon, even taga Manila. So even yung mga taga Tarlac, pwede silang makipag-network or makipag-tie up or collaborate from the businesses in Manila saka yung mga businesses from North Luzon.
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0: So, kaya maganda po itong North Luzon business.
2: Ma'am Frances,
3: yes, Sir Jojo, Sir Willie, meron kasing specified objectives din itong NLAB-C. 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
4: So,
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3: Yes.
4: So, basically po, sa North Luzon Area Business Conference, of course, dun sa conversations that we make, we aim to strengthen yung regional alignment. So, ano ba talaga yung magiging kilos natin kung magkapapareho tayo ng industriya? 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So, we identify key constraints and opportunities. Ayan. We promote inclusive participation of MSMEs, gaya nga ng sabi po ni Tita Bebet, di ba, na we can offer booths wherein they can sell and promote their products. Who knows, yung mga susunod na susuplayan nila supermarket nandun na pala, diba?
1: Right. Nandun na.
4: And then we have to facilitate collaboration between government and private sector. So may mga in-invite kami ng mga speakers coming from the government sector who can actually fast track yung concerns namin as businessmen. So if regardless kung chamber member ka o hindi, basta mag-attend ka at mailabas mo yung saloobin mo, it can give them the proper feedback mechanism, di ba? Ito yung proper feedback mechanism para sa kanila, para makapagtrabaho sila na mas maayos para sa ating lahat. So, with that, we generate actionable commitments and partnerships and position North Luzon, Region 1, 2, 3, CAR, most especially here in Tarlac, we get to position ourselves as favorable for future investments and the economy.
2: Yes.
4: So, yun po.
1: Yung, Sir Michael, yung mga nabanggit mong parts of the conference, I'm almost sure na at the end of the conference, usually pag ganyan may parang may some sort of a parang workshop para dun sa mga output ho natin, Ma'am Bebet, ano po, para ma-concretize natin, ma-institutionalize natin yung mga napag-usapan. 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Okay, ngayon itatanong siguro may mga nakikinig sa atin ngayon who are na, businessmen, mga businesses na hindi po member ng ng PCCI o TCCI, pwede po bang mag-attend kahit hindi member ng Sir Michael?
4: Yes po. We are inviting all businessmen, actually, kahit
2: member ng PCCI.
4: Member, startup, meron naman kaming available na membership rates. Pero since we have a good number of slots, we suggest na kausapin niyo po kami doon sa aming page sa PCCI Tarlac sa Facebook, para po ma-facilitate namin kung anong klaseng participation yung pwede naming ma-offer sa kanila.
2: Okay.
4: If they want to come in as a participant, if they want to come in as a sponsor, or if they want to come in as a, alam niyo na, if they want to join as a member, etc., etc., we will gladly help. So, hanapin lang po nila ako, si Executive Director Michael Pascual, or si PCCI Tarlac Secretary Tay Del Rosario. Ayan. So,
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1: 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So as far as I know, hindi pa po kami member ng ano ng PCCI, ano?
3: Magkaka-new member. Very good.
1: 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Who knows? 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
3: 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Maging ang City Government is working po with PCCI Tarlac pagdating po sa hosting ng venue, yung logistics po natin. We will also help them out with the tour, pag-tour po no, sa participants
2: sa
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3: Actually, merong arrangements na gagawin through the help po of Ma'am Cherry, ang ating tourism department head. Tapos, there's also what we call yung Governor's Night on June 2. No? This will be hosted then through by the Provincial of Government of Tarlac.
1: Socialization
3: po
1: yan.
3: Naman
1: oh.
3: Po. Yes, yes. So, magandang opportunity po siya for networking. I will also add, syempre, nandyan din yung assistance ng PDRRMO, of course. Oh, palagi sa mga events.
1: Hindi mawawala yan.
3: Yes, and for sure, ang PNP for security. Siyempre, sila Boss J. Mad Dog uli yan sa mga coordination ng mga gantong bagay. Yes, kasi we're anticipating then heavy traffic para dito. We are coordinating din po na magkaroon ng magandang traffic flow para po sa said dates of mostly June 2 and 3, no? Ang heavy traffic flow.
1: Yung hindi sana may kukwento dun sa ibang probinsya na very heavy ang traffic sa Tarlac.
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0: 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PCCI ay ibig sabihin, Philippine Chamber of Commerce and Industry.
1: Opo.
0: This is the voice of business. 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
1: Mm-hmm.
0: Then, pwede namin silang matulungan in their concerns. Hanggang sa kaya namin. Ano,
1: Kasi
0: voice of business nga.
4: It's the power of collective business. Bargaining.
1: Right.
4: So, with particular concerns, we can...
1: Hindi naman tayo lobby group, pero... there is strength in number.
0: We can refer them to some government agencies, or we can refer them to some businesses.
1: Mm.
0: Kung halimbawa, ako, meron akong concern with this kind of business. Mm-hmm. So, punta ako sa PCCI. Oh. Michael, can you refer me to this kind of business? Kasi may kailangan ako sa
1: kanya. It's because of the network, ano?
0: It's because of the network and the connections. Mm-hmm. Kasi we have around how many members na tayo ngayon?
4: Currently, we're almost reaching 200.
0: 200, wow. Almost 200.
1: Tarlac Province.
3: Tarlac Province lang po yan.
0: Tarlac Province.
4: And ito, sir, if you're going to look at it, di ba, buong North Luzon area to pupunta dito. Mm-hmm. We're expecting 400. Of the 400, of about 400 visitors, mm-hmm. there will be 21 chambers present.
1: Ano
4: so, these are business leaders. So, which is why we're also partnering with the League of Mayors.
3: Correct.
4: Kasi the we are inviting all the local chief executives mm-hmm. to be present because who knows, di ba, sa bayan ng Anao, mm-hmm. ng Santa Ignacia, La Paz, ganyan, baka nandun na yung next na partner nila sa butika ng bayan, sa pagpapasolar lights. 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
1: 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Kahit isa lang doon ang matap mo eh. Mm-hmm. Diba?
3: Yes,
1: to sa business
3: yes.
1: mo. 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Well, it's a business opportunity po talaga ito, no. 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
4: Okay. 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
1: 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Sige.
4: 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Naka-regular rate na po kami. For chamber members, we're giving it at 4,500. Mm, okay. For non-chamber members, we're giving it at 5,000.
1: 10,000.
4: But, we are also, syempre, aware naman kami, mahirap ang panahon ngayon. Mm. 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So, we are still offering some slots dun sa mga, sa tingin namin yung mga, matutulungan namin and relevant din naman yung concerns nila, like say for example mga farmers groups ganyan, okay, other small businesses ganyan, we're inviting them to just come over sa PCCI so that we can negotiate good we can negotiate better rates for their participation. Mm-hmm. Lalo na dun sa day 3 kasi sir, it is important for us to, di ba, sabi namin we're the voice of business.
1: Yes.
4: So we will be entertaining government officials from the DA, di ba, from the DepDev. So, mahalaga na maiparating namin sa kanila yung concerns ng mga negosyante and the mga farmers.
1: Yes.
4: So, lapit lang po sila sa amin and then we will make sure na na makakapag-participate din po sila sa mas favorable na rates.
1: Well, akala ko kanina, sinasabi mo yan, Sir Michael, akala ko you're leading to something like, meron naman po kaming installment basis.
2: Early birds.
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1: 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Ano po? Now, oras po natin. Uy, maganda yung napapilis tayo.
2: Sige. 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
0: 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So, marami po kaming mga speakers doon. Even yung USEC ng Department of Agriculture, darating po siya. Itong si Mr. Aboitis.
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0: Harnessing investment opportunities in North Luzon. 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
5: 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The conversations. 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The wonder of being in the right place at the right moment. 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Happening this June 2-3, 2026. 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

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Cito E. Nicolas, 93-1PNCR-6381. 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
5: 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Good morning, Central Luzon. Good morning, Metro Tarlac. My name is Rico. On the morning spin, it's Mellow Thursday. Mellow hits and love songs all throughout the day. We're on the 4th of June 2026. And it's Thursday. Still gloomy skies that we're having some drizzle a while ago. Who knows? It might rain again. Torrential rain looming around the country. And we're going to check out our weather balita later on. Just to be sure, beautiful love songs for you all throughout the day, just like that song a while ago from Martin Yevera. Song called Kahit Isang Saglit. Back to back with OPM hit from Regine Velasquez as well. Together with Paul Anka. With a song called It's Hard to Say Goodbye. I'll keep you company all the way till 9 o'clock today, so if you want to make some requests, make sure that it is a love song. I'll try my best to play that beautiful love song for you. Just simply send them through our text line or through our official Facebook page, that is 1FM Tarlac. And of course, through Rick Mathis Rico Mambo FB. How are you doing? Is it bad weather? I think so. Hey, our program is simulcast and heard on different 1FM radio stations, including 99.3 Baler, 98.3 Lucena, 88.3 Legazpi, 95.1 1FM Palawan, and 657 DWRN Naga. 27 more minutes before 7. 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

0: 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Mariah Carey with that song.
1: But a hero I see. You.
0: Yeah, I had to pause for a really short one. That's Uncle Hero here on 1FM. We do have this love problem sent by one of our listeners all the way from Paniki, Tarlac. They just want to be called Eman of Paniki. And says here, DJ, itutuloy ko pa ba ang panliligaw? 25 years old lang po yung nagugustuhan ko at ako po ay 50 anyos na. Sa ating hashtag, age gap. Medyo kalahati nga nung edad mo, no, Eman? And how about you, mga kawan? What is the love advice that you can give to our listener from Paniki, Tarlac? Kailangan pa ba raw niyang ituloy ang kanyang panliligaw? Despite of the age gap? 50 na si Eman and the girl is only 25 years old. This is Mellow Thursday on 1FM. Stand by for more songs and from Brad dropping up my first hour. This is Rico on 1FM.

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Mellow Thursday here on 1FM 96.1 Tarlac. There you have it, Music M from Cinema. Starting off my second hour with you, that song called Strangers Again. And at the top of that song, something from Richard Marx with Now and Forever. Hey, we do have this hashtag HGAP, a love problem sent by one of our listeners all the way from Paniki, Tarlac. And says here, itutuloy ko pa ba ang panliligaw ko, Rico? 25 years old yung babae. 50 naman ako. That's an old problem of Eman, of Paniki, Tarlac. Half of his age, actually. Lovely quote down here. Well, they say that if someone treats you poorly, remember this. It is not a reflection of your worth, but a mirror of their character. Moving on with this beautiful track, shall we? Sent from Passenger, Let Her Go on Mellow Thursday.

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5: 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Beautiful track coming from the legend. It's all about the late Pee-wee Bryson. Yep, this legendary Grammy-winning R&B and soul singer Pee-wee Bryson died at the age of 75. Cause of death? According to experts, they say that it is the complications from strokes. Well, actually, that he suffered over the weekend prior. Known as one of the most definitive voices of romantic ballads and iconic distant duets, including Beauty and the Beast together with Celine Dion and A Whole New World with Regina Bailey. There you have it, one of his track called Love Always Finds a Way. One of the songs of the 80s here on 1FM 96.1. We're saying hello and good morning, people tuning to our program from Sitio Apalang, Barangay Armenia, to Mommy Ligaya Gomez. Thank you so much for always tuning in. And, happy, happy birthday to Miss K of Barangay Kare. Ayan, susugod kami mamaya dyan ha, makikikain kami. Happy birthday to Miss K of Barangay Kare. Thank you so much for always tuning in. Alright, we do have this love problem sent by Eman. He just wanted to be called Eman of Paniki. And says here, DJ, itutuloy ko pa ba ang panliligaw? 25 anos yung girl. Ako naman po ay 50 na. Half of your age, Eman. Alright. So, according kay Mario Santos, sabi niya, depende yan. Kasi yung kay Vic Soto at Pauline Luna, pumwede. 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Alright, oo nga naman. 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Good morning daw sa mga kawan ho natin sa Gerona United Brothers Club. 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Let me see. Yep, we're gonna play that song later on. Asking for a song sent from Toto. That song called The Won't Hold You Back. Thank you so much for tuning in, people of Barangay San Vicente. This program is simulcast over 99.3 Baler, 98.3 Lucena, 88.3 Legazpi, 95.1 1 FM Palawan, and 657 DWRN Naga. 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This is Mellow Thursday. Mellow hits and love songs all throughout the day. 7:34 right now. Good morning.
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Straight Back in Time with that sound from El DeBarge here on Mellow Thursday. Chris Holding Donna now. Sound that talks about, you know, someone who can't move on from his previous heartache, previous relationship. Well, that's okay. That's normal, I think. And this one, a love problem sent by one of our listeners. Itutuloy ko pa ba ang panliligo ko? 25 anos yung babae. 50 anos na ako, DJ. That's coming from Eman of Paniki, Tarlac. Hello, good morning, people of Paniki. Especially to Eman, who's tuning to our program right now. Can you give him a love advice? Just simply send those shout-outs as well over a text line. Moving on with this next song from Cool in the Gang.

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